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0: Jy is ingeskakel by 360, dis 'n maandag en ons fokus op diere en soos beloof, die seeperkie is in die moeilikheid. 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
3: Hi.
0: 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Wat is die huidige situasie met die Keerboomsrivier?
3: Yes, hi, thanks for having me. So I'm so glad I could take your call because we're having bad weather again and I have been struggling with power and communication and reception. Mm-hmm. So I'm really glad I could charge my phone up to take your phone call. And thanks everyone for listening to my English. So yeah, we had a mass amount of rainfall on Wednesday. We had power outages early on from 6 a.m. in the morning, and I tallied up a total of rainfall this morning since about Wednesday, and we've had about 250 millimeters of rain. So it's been quite crazy. The river came down very, very fast, and it's calmed down a lot now, thank goodness. But it was very, very strong and, coming down in flood from about Wednesday till Friday.
0: Geef ons die idee van hoe die seeperkies geaffekteer word deur hierdie water. Is natuurlik 'n krag van die natuur wat geweldig verwoestend kan wees. So, geef ons die idee van hulle omstandighede in hierdie situasies.
3: So just to give a bit of context, the seahorses that we're talking about is the Neisner seahorse, and they're an endangered species. They're the only estuarine seahorse in the entire world because all other seahorses live in the open ocean. They only live in the Keerboom's, Swat, Flay, and Neisner estuaries, all along the Garden Route in South Africa. And they live in the eelgrass beds within the estuary. So it's like little seagrass that grows in the estuary, and they kind of just live in there and any other vegetation. So what happens in floods is you got a sudden rush of water. All of a sudden, the big trees and logs from upriver, pretty much just as they come down the river, they pick up all of the eelgrass and all the other vegetation, and it takes them straight out of the river mouth into the open ocean.
0: So, ek kan my voorstel hierdie arme diertjies, en mense kry hulle so jammer sekerlik daarso. So, wanneer die seeperkie strand, is hulle dan letterlik op die strand buite die water of hoe?
3: Yeah, so they get flushed straight out to sea, and obviously the current is very, very strong. And with this particular flood, it was very so strong that they probably got swept about 2 miles out to sea, if I had to assume. And then only once the currents and the waves, because we had very high wave action, about 7 meter waves, only once that calms down, then the seahorses will start depositing onto the beach, and it's usually the beach closest to the river mouth. In this case, it's Lookout Beach. So, in this circumstance, in this circumstance, we actually haven't had a lot stranding because, like I said, the river flow was so strong. So they are probably still floating out at sea and probably in very foamy conditions. And it makes it very difficult then for them to survive because the air levels are very, very low.
0: Yeah. Hoe lank kan hulle buite water oorleef terloops?
3: Excuse?
0: Hoe lank kan hulle buite die water oorleef? How long can they survive outside of water?
3: Probably about an hour or so. They're actually very resilient. We've rescued two of them in the last 2 days, and both of them were found dry on the sand, assuming that they were dead. And then I always just tell people, when they find them, just collect a bucket of fresh seawater and put them in the bucket. And both of those seahorses, they revived within about 20 minutes of being put in that water.
0: Shoo.
3: So they are very, very resilient. We had a major washout in 2023 when we had a minor flood. So obviously that was a much less of a flow rate of the river, and all the conditions worked in our favor where all those seahorses got flushed out and then directly deposited onto the beach. And we collected over 1,000 of them that time, and we rescued about over 700. It was a really high success rate. So for this one, I was very much prepared and I had protocols in place, but the nature decided to be very different, and we haven't had many strandings because we've only had two.
0: Ons gesels met Chanel Visser, en dit is oor seeperkies wat gered word daar in die Suid-Kaap weens die rowwe weerstoestande. So net om vir ons 'n idee te gee, wat gebeur wanneer julle hulle nou gered het? Wanneer gaan julle hulle terugsit in die water? En ons het nou gepraat oor Keurboomsrivier, maar is daar soortgelyke uitdagings by ander riviere in die omgewing?
3: So once we've collected them, we stabilize them in fresh seawater. If the river is still coming down in flood and the water flow is too strong and we can't put them back into the estuary yet, we set up temporary tanks for them, and aeration is the most important aspect. So having nice saline water with aeration, and then once the conditions in the estuary settle and the water flow is not so strong, we put them back into the estuary as soon as we can for their best chance of survival. And other rivers that are of concern is the river that goes into the Swartvlei. So that is managed by Sand Parks, and that would be Clemens Arenser from Sand Parks. He looks after those seahorses there. And then I work for Cape Nature, and I look out for the keerworms, seahorses, and I follow Clemens' instructions.
0: Chanel, do you have any help from the public?
3: At the moment, no. Just if people are walking the areas around Swartvlei, around the Keurboom's estuary, and around Keurboom's estuary, they can help us by looking out for seahorses and then just doing what I said, by putting them in a fresh bucket of water and then contacting Sand Parks or Cape Nature immediately to let us know so we can come and elicit a response and stabilize. If we start getting major, major washouts, then we might put out a call for help for the public to come and help us a little bit more.
0: Ons sê vir jou baie dankie Chanel vir die wonderlike werk wat julle doen vir die bedreigde spesies, dit dan die seeperkie redding wat plaasvind in die Suid-Kaap. 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
1: So, sugar, salt. Mm. Or you can go the alcohol and the lime too as well. Mm. But yeah, I did it like the standard, you know.
0: En hierdie kan jy gaan kyk op RSG, op RSG se sosiale media blad. 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
1: Wat ek vir hulle wil sê is dat keep pushing, moet jy stop, because the moment you want to give up, that's the moment that it could happen.
0: Yeah.
1: You know, it takes a lot to do what you want to do,
0: mm.
1: You know, especially for our people, you know.
0: Yeah.
1: So you should never give up. It's okay for people to see you fall, as long as you keep on standing up, because every time you fall, which means you're getting closer to what you want,
0: mm.
1: You know, and you need to consistency. Keep showing up.
0: Yeah.
1: You will be recognized.
0: Hmm.
1: You will definitely be recognized if you keep showing up.
0: Wat wil jy nog bou vir jou gemeenskap?
1: So, it's like, especially vir my gemeenskap, yeah, in die area waar ek kan aanlaaf kon. Nou, ek wil, en het moet government basis is, verstaan jy, van die rede van hoekom ek dink, dan gaat het beter is, maar ek wil a space opzet in die Kaap, waar ek andere privileged people, die 9 o'clock till 4 o'clock training gee. Barman, kitchen, management, anything around hospitality,
0: yeah.
1: That's what I want to build and set it up in a space. And then I want to have like 40 students a day that comes from, but they need to be in bad spaces, you know, they need to come from gangsterism, there should be people that was being on drugs, even though you're 30, 40.
0: Yeah.
1: I want to make that change, you know, I want to set the space up and give back to my people to make that difference. Because I'm doing it now.
0: Mm.
1: That's what I'm doing here in Johannesburg. All my people that's working here now, it's people that come from the scullery.
0: Mm.
1: No one that I have there besides myself and my shoe chef is qualified.
0: Mm.
1: And another guy that I got qualified at from another school, because I do work very close with the school, JCPHS school in Meerdale.
0: Yeah.
1: And they do take my underprivileged kids and they give him the paperwork and I teach them the skill, you know, which is cool, but I wanna do it on a bigger scale, you know, I wanna do it on a bigger scale.
0: I've seen it,
1: you know, because I mean, like,
0: ek definitief sien het, ek sien het nie net omdat ek jou hier op die draadloos het nie, maar ek sien het, eerlijk waar.
1: Because basically, like, the thing is this, like, many things and many people do things to, like, benefit for themselves, and I want to be completely honest because that's what it's about. They need to live. But then I look like what my boss did to do. He did all of this, but he never asked me for anything. Even told me, if you want to leave, you can leave. I'm happy. You're ready.
0: Yeah.
1: Do you get what I'm saying? So that's the mindset and the thought that I have. I want to give back because I feel guilty. You know, I feel guilty that I'm in this space and I'm not giving enough. You know, I feel like my time for shining as it should be would be when I have that giving back to my people and seeing gangsters, drug addicts, prostitute people, all of them in a space where they're all trying to find their way, you know? And until I didn't achieve that, nothing is stopping me.
0: Dis vir my ongelooflik. Wat is daai toekenning wat jy ontvang het vir die restaurant? It's a Lux 2-star.
1: Yeah, it's a 2-star. What is it? It's just basically like, it's a award, you know? It's like 2-star, 1-star. It's actually a big thing. But to be honest, like,
0: Nee man, jy kan nie sê, is 'n groot ding, maar om eerlik te wees,
1: it's a big thing, but like, I want to be honest, you know, it is a big thing.
0: Wat se sterre is daai?
1: It's a 2-star restaurant award.
0: Ja.
1: You know, and it's the best hotel restaurant.
0: Okay.
1: You know, and then it's a eat out one star restaurant, which is also very good. We are very thankful, and me myself, I'm very thankful for all the awards, and I appreciate the recognition of all of them. But I'm doing this, like I told you before, it's what I love doing, you know. And the team that's behind me also, like, I couldn't have done it without them.
0: Yeah.
1: You know, so our cooking is based on our insides.
0: Yes.
1: You know, it's what we love doing on a daily basis.
0: Yes.
1: You know, so we couldn't get those stars without
0: the mense rondom
1: jou. Do you get what I'm saying? And doing what we're doing. You know, so it's a lot of love. You know, you were in the kitchen the other day.
0: Yeah.
1: It was your first time there. How did you feel? Like, it's your house.
0: Yeah,
1: Did you feel the energy around you?
0: Yeah, ek het gevoel ek word gebully deur my broers. Ja.
1: Hi, Sivani.
0: Ja, ek sê maar net, jy weet, maar jy kort dit. 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
1: Ek moet eerst uitvind wat is het wat hy deurgaan. I first gonna have to know, like, look, because it's easy to say do this and do this, and that's what many of us do. We tell our kids as well, don't do that, but we don't ask them what's wrong.
0: Yeah.
1: Why did you get to that?
0: Yeah.
1: Do you get what I'm saying? And that's for the big person as well. They say a groot man, yeah, they play die doen en die doen en dat. Of they say skree ook en ja, they say gangs en say ook en dat. Maar they vraan jou kan sit hier my kan.
0: Wat gaat aan?
1: Wat vat vir jou om die ding te doen? What happened for you to escalate in that way?
0: Yeah, yeah.
1: You know, why are you doing what you're doing? And then I would be able to gauge with him, tell him, okay, take this direction or take that direction.
0: Yeah.
1: But I can't sit here, kan nie hier sit en vir jou sê, ek gaat vir hom die sê, ek gaat vir hom die sê, as ek hier verstaan, wat is circumcised, wat is...
0: Hey!
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0: Yeah, yeah.
1: No, then I'm gonna ask him, my broer, for wat soek zijn R2?
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